0: No, like, I actually gotta stop.
1: Stop!
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0: Karma takes all my friends to the summit. 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
1: 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You held the copper cup as he chugged that Mexican mule. 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You're the exception, you weren't the rule.

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She tried to find her purse in her cluttered bag. 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Not enough money to get to Vienna. But perhaps she could stay in Paris for a while. Nobody knows her there. 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Or maybe it's best to keep moving. Maybe it's best to keep moving.

that perhaps she could stay in Paris for a while. Nobody knows her there. Maybe she could get a job waiting tables and give herself some time to think. Give herself some time to think. Nobody knows her there. Nobody knows her there.